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On this Memorial Day, we remember those who laid down their lives so we could live in freedom. 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

0: 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And we're celebrating him this Father's Day at your encouraging WPER. 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

Memorial Day, we thank God for the brave souls who made the ultimate sacrifice on our behalf. As you enjoy time with loved ones, may your heart be filled with gratitude. You're encouraging WPER.

In Isaiah 43:19, God says, "Behold, I am doing a new thing." That's a powerful promise of renewal. It's time to reset your faith as God creates new paths for your life. 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

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Whether you're at a cookout, on the road, or just enjoying a quiet day at home, your encouraging WPER is honored to spend this day with you.

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1: Praise God for y'all. If it wasn't for y'all, my days wouldn't be happy. The way that God lets you inspire my heart at the very time I need to hear, all the songs that you guys play are just so beautiful. I'm telling you, y'all are all so precious. Y'all are our family.

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You're encouraging WPER.

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hear a song on your encouraging WPER and think, I needed that today? 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

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The end. 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

0: reminds you to check the oil in your car. 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
1: 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You are the ones that keep me focused on the Lord. 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And part of the reason is because of you. Thank you for everything you do.

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As you enjoy time with loved ones, may your heart be filled with gratitude. You're encouraging WPER.

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That doesn't have to end when you leave the car. 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

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As we gather with family and friends, may we never forget the price of our liberty. 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

0: As a single mom of many kids, four of whom have Down syndrome, Christian Radio has been there for us every day of the week. In the car, on the go, in the middle of life's busyness, and truthfully, I can say it has helped me raise my children. My kids have seen me cry in the car as we are driving down the road when just the right song comes on, and maybe I've been having a hard day, and God knew exactly what my heart needed to hear. And if we're driving down the road and a song comes on, I can look in the rearview mirror and see little hands raised in the air.
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In Isaiah 43:19, God says, "Behold, I am doing a new thing." That's a powerful promise of renewal. It's time to reset your faith as God creates new paths for your life. You're encouraging WPER.

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1: I've been listening with the LGL station for about the last 5-6 years now. I've just really enjoyed the music. You know, when I'm listening to it, I can feel God's presence. When I'm in a very bad mood or very down about something, it just takes me right out of it.

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0: The Lord is the beginning of wisdom. All those who practice it have a good understanding. His praise endures forever.
1: A moment with WPER Chaplain Barnabas Piper.
0: To fear the Lord is to live as if God is who He says He is, to treat God as real in every part of life. When we do as the entirety of Psalm 11 calls us to, remembering His mighty works, considering His character and nature, recognizing the miracle of His work in our lives, doing all this alongside fellow believers, we are moved to fear the Lord. We are moved to awe and worship and wonder and ultimately joy, no matter our circumstances. Our lives become shaped accordingly, governed by who God is and what He has done. This is the beginning of wisdom, the beginning of living with godly skill, living according to God's design for reality. When we fear the Lord, we live life with God's will and God's heart as our compass. And the last line of the psalm leaves no doubt as to the posture of our hearts as we fear the Lord and walk with Him. Praise. His praise endures forever. We are a rejoicing people because of who God is and all He has done. How could we not be? No matter our circumstances. After all, God has not changed or diminished. How could we not be from this day to our final day? His praise endures forever, and we get to participate in it.
1: Author, speaker, Barnabas Piper is a pastor at Emmanuel Nashville. 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

Isaiah 43:19, God says, "Behold, I am doing a new thing." 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

0: Well, you did the right thing choosing WPER this morning.
1: Well, we think so. Hey, we're Eric and Heather. Thanks a lot for letting us tag along with you today.
0: To be here to encourage you, to pray for you. Mm-hmm. Our friend Mike said, please lift me and my sister up in prayer. We both are not feeling well right now. Flu-like symptoms.
1: Yikes.
0: One of the many prayers at the WPER prayer wall. That's a place where you can go and share your prayer request and see somebody jumps on there and clicks, yes, I'm praying for you. We want to be praying for you.
1: We do. So you can always head to WPER to the prayer wall. You can also access that through the WPER app. Or you're welcome to post a prayer on our socials or send a direct message, which we don't post.
0: A lot of ways we want to be praying for you. We believe in the power of prayer here at WPER.

0: What a way to start the day, worshiping and lifting up the name of Jesus. He is worthy of all our praise. That's CC Winans on your encouraging WPER.
1: Hey, we're Eric and Heather. We'd love to be able to remind you that he loves you.
0: And it says it right in his word. There's so many almost on every single page of the Bible.
1: And there's one that sticks out to me. It's Romans 8:38. I don't remember the exact verbiage, but basically says there's nothing that could separate you from the love of God.
0: Not a thing.

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1: Thanks to Robert and Teresa Brown for being today's sponsors. 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Euler, who departed this earth at the young age of 64 on June 6th of 2025. J.R. was a loving brother, son, uncle, great uncle, and friend to many. He is truly missed every day and will forever be in their hearts and their memories. They are honoring him today on his birthday. Thank you so much to Robert and Teresa for sponsoring this day in loving memory of J.R. Euler.
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0: How about that one? Meet Me in the Valley. That's Tasha Layton. It's new on the WPER playlist. 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
1: Hey, we're Eric and Heather. 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
0: Well, your opinion matters. Mm-hmm. And if you're not part of the music team, well, that's easy to get in.
1: Goodness, so easy. 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And we'll text you a link right back.

0: etiquette. You know, doing things the proper way.
1: Yes.
0: This time of year, especially graduation.
1: Aww.
0: You want to do it right. Do people actually send e-vites for their graduation?
1: Yes, I've seen graduation announcements done electronically. You know?
0: I know the world we live in has changed.
1: Sure.
0: But still, it feels like to me, for a milestone like a graduation, you still get printed out. You want to get that. I want to get that in the mail from a niece or a nephew or someone who's
1: a kid you've watched grow up. Yeah.
0: Yeah, I want that.
1: Oh, I'm the same way. Like, Evites sometimes get lost in spam or different mailboxes. You're not on the lookout for it. I don't know. I just think with a graduation announcement, there's something special about getting that in the mail and seeing all the pieces to it. And from memory, because I know I graduated, you know,
0: decades ago.
1: A couple of weeks ago. You hush your mouth.
0: Eric,
1: we're sent out on stone tablets. So.
0: Eric and Heather with you on your encouraging WPER.

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0: Eric and Heather with you at your encouraging WPER, kind of the unofficial beginning to summer.
1: Yes.
0: Cookouts.
1: Yes.
0: Travel season begins.
1: Yes. Get back to cookouts.
0: Those worthless pool noodles that everybody buys.
1: That,
0: I've seen them everywhere the last, well.
1: Because they're awesome. They are so useful in so many different ways, and Eric doubts that. Can you believe it?
0: Our friend Hope and Bumpus has a collection of, what do you use them for?
2: I'm a therapist, so we use them to stand on them for balance. You can use them for massage horses.
1: Oh, wow.
2: And we use noodles to desensitize the horse by, touching them with it, putting it on their back, underneath their belly. I've used it for padding along poles and rails.
0: So they're multi-purpose. Here I am, ready to just toss them all in the trash. What do I know?
2: They are also very good at the lake. You can just you sit on them when you want to just kind of paddle in the water. You can fish and then get your noodle and jump in the water and just hang out.
1: I love that. Now that sounds like a perfect day, if I'm going to be truly honest with you.

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1: It means a lot to our whole family. 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

0: God. Oh, come on. This is fun getting together with you and you're encouraging WPER.
1: Well, hi, we're Eric and Heather. Thank you for letting us hang out with you today.
0: And thanks for connecting with us. Love getting an email. Maybe you do too.
1: Absolutely.
0: Or a message through the app.
1: Oh, that's awesome.
0: If you have your own app, maybe you like getting...
1: Or if you wanted to send a message to WPER, just pop that app open.
0: Our friend Connor sent an email and said, hey, I want to thank you guys for recognizing Teacher Appreciation Week.
1: Oh, honestly, I think every week we could appreciate
0: teachers. Especially this time of year.
1: Oh my goodness.
0: Connor says, you know, our teachers make us who we are. And we're so grateful to them. Shout out to Fredericksburg Christian School and all their staff and the difference they make in the community. No kidding, right?
1: Yes, a very big difference.
0: And shout out to all my teachers from years past. I mean, the amount of grief I caused them.
1: Oh, dude, I can't even imagine.
0: It's like I'm staring out the window and going, are you paying attention?
1: And I can hear you going, nope.
0: Nope, I'm dreaming of summertime.

0: Thank you so much for starting your day with your encouraging WPER. We're Eric and Heather.
1: Here to encourage you each and every day.
0: Yes.
1: And I know you've heard the phrase, don't look at your problems, look to God.
0: Mm-hmm.
1: So we'll just remind you of that again. And myself too.
0: Right, because I was going to say, because it's kind of easy to focus on us, isn't it?
1: Well, we're not called to do everything.
0: Oh.
1: But we try, you know? We're pulled in all different directions. We're not called to be everything or even see everything. We're called to keep our eyes fixed on God. So don't look at all the problems that you have to deal with today, all the challenges. Focus on the one who can take care of all of that for you.

life feels off course, there's always a way back. A way back to God. A way back to hope. A way back to real connections. Your encouraging WPER.

0: Well, you picked the right time to be listening to your encouraging WPER. You're with Eric and Heather. This time of year, start thinking about teachers and those year-end gifts that teachers get. If you're a teacher and you got a great gift, would you share that?
1: Oh, please do. I mean, that gives a lot of us ideas about what to and what not to get teachers.
0: 877-859-9737. Or if you're a student and you gave a teacher a good gift, same thing.
1: Yes, absolutely. 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
0: Or like our friend did through the WPER app.
2: Good morning, Eric and Heather. Listen to you guys this morning. You're always a blessing to me. So I hope you all are having a blessed day. But just wanted to share with you, talking about gifts for a teacher. I gave a gift to my teacher. I moved on to the next grade.
0: Thank you, my brother.

0: 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Just take a listen.
1: Praise God for y'all. If it wasn't for y'all, my days wouldn't be happy. The way that God lets you inspire my heart at the very time I need to hear, all the songs that you guys play are just so beautiful. I'm telling you, y'all are all so precious. Y'all are our family.

0: in 2023, I get a phone call. One of my two daughters that was baptized with me, that she had lost her 26-year struggle with her mental health. It was tough. She went home before me. That's what happened. It's not God taking her from me, you know. And if it wasn't for PER playing the songs, I don't know that I would have been prepared for that moment when it happened. I'm not sure where my heart would have been during that time. And it brings me extra close to my daughter and God when I hear those songs instead of pushing me away.
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2: 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They are so proud of the young man that you are becoming through your hard work in school, your dedication to track, your love for God, and your kindness to others. 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They love you so much and pray that God blesses you with an amazing year ahead. Happy 16th birthday, Denny, and thanks again to the Perkins family for being today's sponsors.
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0: It's the best to be together, worshiping, praising, lifting up the name of Jesus, raising a hallelujah to him. It's Eric and Heather with you as you start this Tuesday morning. Glad you're listening.
1: Has anyone ever asked you why you believe in the God of the universe? I had a friend ask me just the other day how I keep my faith, especially when there's some pretty icky circumstances my family and I are going through. And I told her, you know, if you knew the story of my life, each chapter by chapter, and what God has brought me through, you'd understand why I have such a deep love for Jesus and an unshakable faith.
0: Yeah. And it is that. It's chapter by chapter, season to season.
1: Absolutely.
0: Day to day, walking with God. Mm-hmm. The awesome part is you got WPER to encourage you along the way.
1: Absolutely.
0: And that only happens through so many friends mm-hmm. of the ministry here. Deborah and Marshall, Bridget in Fredericksburg, Nancy and Buck and King William. These are monthly givers who day after day, chapter by chapter during life, season to season, continue to encourage.
1: So that you can have the comfort, the hope, the peace of Jesus anytime you listen to your encouraging WPER.
0: You want to be in their good company and join them? 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WPER.org.

know that feeling when a song speaks to where you are? That doesn't have to end when you leave the car. The WPER app keeps encouragement with you all day long.

0: good. You're listening to Your Encouraging WPER. You're with Eric and Heather. And, you know, it's a pretty high honor to be asked to speak at any graduation.
1: Yeah.
0: This is that time of year.
1: Oh,
0: you hear
1: yes.
0: graduation speaker, going to be high right. school, in college, wherever.
1: Yeah, trade school, mm-hmm. preschool.
0: So, as I look back, I don't know about you, Heather. I don't remember who spoke at our graduation. Do you?
1: I do remember who spoke at both my high school and college graduations.
0: I don't remember either one.
1: But I don't remember anything from those.
0: You don't remember what they said?
1: No. I mean, and I'm sure it was like, good luck, you know, never stop learning.
0: Oh, no, I'm sure it was deeper than that. Yeah. I mean, that's the, you know, that's the basic outline of them. And then they...
1: So I'll tell you why I don't remember anything from my high school graduation.
0: Mm-hmm.
1: It was outside.
0: Number one, it's been decades.
1: Right. You shut
0: okay,
1: up. But
0: it was outside.
1: It was outside.
0: You were distracted.
1: It was the year Brood X of the cicadas came.
0: Oh, that... Okay.
1: They were going to have that ceremony outside. They didn't care. And so the whole time we were like...
0: Message to you, if you're part of a graduation, maybe you take notes. They pour their heart into it.
1: Exactly.
0: I got great advice for you.

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1: I've been listening ever since y'all started. It's very positive. You know, I've gone through a lot of stuff in the last year, so it's helped me get through a lot of stuff.

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2: 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J.R. was a loving brother, son, uncle, great uncle, and friend to many. He is truly missed every day and will forever be in their hearts and their memories. 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Thank you so much to Robert and Teresa for sponsoring this day in loving memory of J.R. Euler.
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0: hard work can be a happy place for someone. It's Eric and Heather with you at Your Encouraging WPER. It is for your dad, right?
1: Oh, my word. Yes, my dad's happy place, honestly. Like, I always thought he would end up like a groundskeeper somewhere when he retired because, and my husband will even joke about it, like, how long can my dad stand here and talk to us and not pick that weed? How long? It doesn't have to be in his yard. It's like anywhere we go, like, oh, shoot, there he goes, picking weeds and stuff.
0: Maybe because I did it a lot growing up, but mowing the lawn, raking leaves, things like that, I actually really enjoy.
1: Do you?
0: Truly, I'm not kidding around.
1: Come on over. I hate it. It's not that I hate it. Like, if I had a big yard to mow and had a riding mower, like, that to me would be awesome. Mm-hmm. But, like, planting flowers and getting that ready and keeping it nice and pulling the weeds and doing all that, that to me, I don't know why. It's not my thing.
0: It's not Heather's happy place.
1: Mm-mm. There is a man that moved in three houses down. I promise you, if he is not working or asleep, he is in that yard. And we are enjoying the fruits of his labor because every time we drive by, I'm like, oh, he has a new tree. Oh, what are those flowers? Those are pretty. Like, you know, it's like, this is beautiful.

perfectly. Whether you're driving across town or across the country, your favorite music goes with you. Just open the app and listen to your encouraging WPER anytime, anywhere. I am

0: to encourage you every single day. Mm-hmm. It's your encouraging WPER.
1: We're Eric and Heather, and we love sharing this day with you.
0: You're a hugger, or maybe you like to be hugged, or both.
1: Right.
0: Saw somebody post this the other week, and it really struck me. Said, my mental state right now is if you give me a hug long enough, if you hang on, I might actually start crying.
1: Oh, my word.
0: You know, that one of two ways you could interpret that. It's just, mm-hmm. you know, the hug is so good, it just brings tears of joy. Yep. Or just the opposite. It just, you know, is like a release, and you need that. And maybe you're dealing with something right now.
1: That's it, exactly, because all these emotions are, you're holding on, but just barely. And that's where you count on praying friends, and that's what WPER wants to be for you. We take prayer pretty seriously here at WPER.
0: Yeah, a hug and a prayer, and listen, we know you can't come by for a hug. No. But if you do need prayer today in any way, shape, or form, we'd love to be able to do it. It'd be an honor to pray for you.
1: Oh, goodness. You can let us know through a private message on the socials, which stays private. You can actually text us through the WPER app. You can either, when you open the app in the top right corner, there's a little chat bubble. If you want to message the studio, you can send us a text message, or you can even send us a voice message, or you can always call 877-859-9737.

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0: reminds you to check the oil in your car. 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
1: Thanks to Denny and Jade Perkins for being today's sponsors. 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They are so proud of the young man that you are becoming through your hard work in school, your dedication to track, your love for God, and your kindness to others. You encourage those around you with your caring heart, your strong character, and joyful spirit. 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They love you so much and pray that God blesses you with an amazing year ahead. Happy 16th birthday, Denny, and thanks again to the Perkins family for being today's sponsors.
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1: Hi there, we're Eric and Heather. Thank you for letting us tag along with you today.
0: Hope you had a great weekend.
1: Yeah, we do.
0: An extended one, kind of wet, but...
1: Yeah, wet a little bit.
0: You can still live life and have fun.
1: Well, sure.
0: Yeah.
1: There was at least one thing over the weekend that made you smile.
0: Let's hope so. Would you share that this morning as we get this shorter week started at 877-859-9737? You can call or text right now.
1: Oh, yeah, 877-859-9737. Can I share? What
0: maybe Heather's got to share. Big happenings over the weekend.
1: My daughter graduated from high school.
0: The moment came.
1: It finally did.
0: After did it feel surreal?
1: It did. And I, cloudy, oh my word, not a drop of rain, thank the Lord. But yeah. I got sunburned.
0: What?
1: Right under all those clouds. That's right, pasty white kid.
0: Wow.
1: The joy, and it wasn't just the joy on that girl's face, but it was literal relief.
0: Yeah.
1: Like you could just see her shoulders drop, and it was, she just felt so good. And I thought, God, thank you for getting us here. Because it was a difficult journey. I'm so proud of her.

Sometimes a reset is as simple as sitting back down around the table with the people who still matter. You're encouraging WPER

0: spell hallelujah?
1: Oh, H.
0: There's a J in there.
1: Yeah, exactly. It's somewhere. We don't know where it is, right? Hey, we're Eric and Heather. Jokes on your encouraging WPER.
0: The National Spelling Bee, preliminary rounds getting underway. There's 8 Virginians headed to get this thing started. Israel is a 4th grader, 9 years old, Stafford Elementary School. Woo! Representing. Let's see. There's a bunch across the state, but the WPER listening area. Taryn goes to a 14 years old, 8th grader from George Moody Middle School in Henrico County.
1: That's awesome.
0: Now, you got to imagine a little bit nervy today.
1: Oh, yeah.
0: Feeling the, because there's a lot of pressure.
1: Sure. But can you imagine, seriously, thinking about the nerves that these kids probably have, but they handle it like champs. That's the kind of stuff that's going to help in the real world.
0: It's like laser focus. They are locked in and the spelling. So exciting moments over the next few days and weeks here. The National Spelling Bee.

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1: Well, hi there. We're Eric and Heather. Thanks so much for listening this morning.
0: Sending 8 Virginians to the National Spelling Bee. Yeah, spelling's hard. They've got all these rules. I before E, except after C. But in some cases, it's okay.
1: I can't make sense of this.
0: Make up my mind, but yeah.
1: Spelling can be difficult, especially with words that, like you said, have like the weird rules or the silent whatever or just plain hard to spell. When our kids were little, if they got choked, we would make them say, like, and we knew that we were okay, like, say mommy, say daddy, say, you know.
0: That's a great idea. I never thought of that. Yeah.
1: Because that way, you know.
0: Verbalize something.
1: Right. They're able to breathe. And so we're driving down the road and Duncan got choked drinking a juice box or something. And after I said, Duncan, say mommy.
0: Yeah.
1: I said, okay, say daddy. Say Claire, say porcupine, say, and we're doing everything.
0: He was okay then
1: And he's laughing at this point. Sure. And I was like, okay, Duncan, say rhododendron. And he goes, mommy, how do you spell that? My husband loses it. He goes, yeah, mommy, how do you spell that? And I was like, I got to keep eyes on the road.
0: Good luck on that.

0: 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Just take a listen.
1: I've listened to you guys since day one. You are the ones that keep me focused on the Lord. My kids have commented how I always seem to be so happy and they don't understand it. And part of the reason is because of you. Thank you for everything you do.

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0: lifting up and praising the name of Jesus. That always happens here.
1: Oh, yeah.
0: You're encouraging WPER.
1: Hi, we're Eric and Heather. Thank you for letting us tag along with you this morning. Even if you're going on vacation, if you don't have the WPER app yet, oh my goodness, just text the word app to our studio number, which is 877-859-9737. We'll send you a direct link. And it's easy because you can take your favorite radio station with you, but you can also send texts and pictures.
0: Absolutely. And send pictures.
1: Oh, we love that.
0: Yeah, because I don't have a summer vacation plan.
1: Yeah.
0: A lot of people do, though. I mean, this is the time of year.
1: Well, and I know a lot of people are already heading out on that summer vacation. Mm-hmm. My friend Drew, she's getting ready to head out on a summer vacay. And of course, the dog sees the suitcases being packed.
0: Uh-huh, yeah.
1: The dog has been sitting at the door, staring at the doorknob and looking back at them for like 30 minutes, like, hey.
0: They have a sense, like, am I going to? Like, yes.
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0: the impact that someone can have on your life. 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
1: Yeah.
0: So each week here at Your Encouraging WPER, we highlight one of those heroes here in Virginia.
1: Yep. Hey, we're Eric and Heather. Thank you for listening to WPER this morning. And you can highlight somebody in your life that you consider a hero just by texting the word hero to our studio number, 877-859-9737. That's what Valerie did. She has nominated Wendy Johnson because Valerie says Wendy is a hometown hero to so many, but I'm lucky enough to call her my best friend. For years, Wendy could be found on the sidelines, courtside, or on a track field, snapping pictures of student athletes and willingly shares those with others for free.
0: Great.
1: Wow, that's neat. Valerie says Wendy is a prayer warrior for so many and the person that will tell you what you need to hear, not what you want to hear, while pointing you back to the word of Jesus. I'm so grateful for our friendship, and she deserves to be recognized.
0: Wendy is this week's hometown hero on Your Encouraging WPER. If that makes you think of someone, like Heather said, you can always reach out to 877-859-9737. A big thank you to Simventions.
1: Oh, goodness,
0: our friends
1: thank
0: there
1: you.
0: Who help us honor our hometown heroes here in Virginia.

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At your encouraging WPER, we invite you to turn your heart back to what's good and true.

0: Hope you had a great weekend. Would you share part of it with us? The part that made you smile?
1: Oh, yeah. Hey, we're Eric and Heather. We love hearing what made you smile over the weekend because, well, it makes everybody smile. Thanks for choosing WPER this morning.
0: So you can text or call the thing that made you smile, 877-859-9737.
1: Yep. 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That's what Julie did this morning. She texted, said she got to go to a cookout for her dear friend's son. They've been blessed to watch him grow up into a fine young man. He joined the Marines, He's shipping out this week.
0: Whoa, that's fast.
1: That's very fast. She said, much prayer and love to send him off. It was a great time.

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0: couple of years ago and I went through some really hard times. I was really struggling with divorce. I found out I had cervical cancer. My mom had breast cancer. We didn't know where to turn or what to do. I had started a 30-day challenge on the radio station and I haven't turned it back since. God has healed us, me and my mom both, and it has been a blessing every day since. We have just been so excited to continue the journey living through God.
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2: Thanks to Denny and Jade Perkins for being today's sponsors. 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They are so proud of the young man that you are becoming through your hard work in school, your dedication to track, your love for God, and your kindness to others. You encourage those around you with your caring heart, your strong character, and joyful spirit. They say that watching you grow into a respectful and hardworking young man has been such a blessing to your family. They love you so much and pray that God blesses you with an amazing year ahead. Happy 16th birthday, Denny, and thanks again to the Perkins family for being today's sponsors.
1: If you or your organization would like to become a day sponsor, then email us at daysponsor@wper.org.

0: Zach Williams encouraging you on your WPER. You're with Eric and Heather.
1: So you know how you watch, you know, people on TV, you know, professional athletes doing their thing, and you assume they have people, right, to do the things for them.
0: Well, in most instances, that is the case.
1: Most, yes, but not all. Connor Daly is a driver and drives in the Indy 500.
0: Yeah, big finish over the weekend. Fun racing, if you watched any of
1: that. So amazing.
0: Yeah, heartbreaking, too.
1: Yeah, a little bit, right? But having lived in Indy, like, Connor Daly was like a local hero. You know, everyone's like, oh, Connor Daly, because he did so much for the community, and he went to the just a great school in the area and gave back to the school.
0: But he can't do everything himself.
1: Well, no. And so after the Indy 500, there's a giant banquet for the drivers and their spouses, and it's just a beautiful thing. And so after the race yesterday, Connor tweeted out, hey, anybody know someone at the Tide Cleaners on Capitol Ave in Indianapolis where he lives? Because I didn't pick up my suit for the banquet tonight, and they're closed. So, yeah, hand up. I know I made a mistake, but... Gonna need some help with that. And the internet comes through, as the internet always will. Thank you, internet. Problem solved. I thought that was hilarious.
2: Oh.

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0: Every single song is here to encourage you. Every story you hear on WPER, same thing.
1: Right. Every single time you listen, we hope that you are encouraged and that you feel the love of Christ. Thank you so much for making WPER part of your day. We're Eric and Heather.
0: And for making it possible for us to be here. Jennifer and Jason in Stephen City, along with Karen and Jamie in Fredericksburg, all part of the Giving family.
1: Oh, I love that.
0: They support the ministry, and we appreciate that. Wanted to say a shout out to them. Woo-hoo! And so many others who do that. There's so many different parts here. Those who pray for the ministry, those who volunteer. What a team of volunteers.
1: And if you've ever been involved with a nonprofit, you know they cannot go on without the help of some amazing volunteers.
0: Every single part matters so much. If you want to be part on any level or even the giving level,
1: oh yeah,
0: easy to do, easy to set up.
1: One-stop shop at WPER.org.

0: 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Winans, Worthy of It All. On your encouraging WPER, you're with Eric and Heather praying for you today.
1: Oh, gracious, it would be an honor to pray for and with you. If there's something on your heart, it seriously would be an honor because we take prayer very seriously here at WPER. So you're always welcome to text or call. And Dustin texted this morning. His mother passed away 21 years ago. And he said, you know, today he's really struggling for some reason. And he just can't stop crying. And I think no matter how old you are, you'll always need your mommy.
2: Yeah.
1: So Dustin, thank you for allowing us to pray for you today, friend. 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

the day feels heavy and your thoughts won't settle, pause for a moment. Take a breath, refocus your heart, and notice God's goodness in the everyday moments with your encouraging WPER. If you

0: travel, you stay at home over the weekend, you had an extra day perhaps. Tell us something that made you smile this past weekend. Good morning. You're with Eric and Heather. 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
1: So Aziana, God bless her, said she had the best time taking her grandmother out to run errands. Oh. And so she noticed grandma was having a little trouble navigating. So she got one of those scooters for her.
0: Oh.
1: And she said, you know what? It was her first time riding it. And she had a ball. And everything was going great until checkout. And she turned into a display of hot dog buns.
0: Oh, no, no.
1: Couldn't stop.
0: Well, those are hard to navigate, you know?
1: And she said they were both cracking up.

0: KBER, you make it possible to share encouragement.
1: I've been listening to you guys since you pretty much started. It's positive and it's just uplifting, and I need that.

0: Hyperdrive. And hey, we're Eric and Heather. Thank you so much for considering being a part of the world's largest diaper drive, or Virginia's largest diaper drive, because there are families in Virginia who are brand new parents, some who may not have expected to be parents. And if you remember being a new parent, you feel incredibly overwhelmed and can easily run out of diapers, run out of wipes. So these gifts, I mean, simple gift of diapers or simple gift of wipes can make the biggest difference in new parents' lives.
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0: Thanks to Robert and Teresa Brown for being today's sponsors. Robert and Teresa are sponsoring this day in honor of Teresa's dearly departed brother, J.R. Euler, who departed this earth at the young age of 64 on June 6th of 2025. J.R. was a loving brother, son, uncle, great uncle, and friend to many. He is truly missed every day and will forever be in their hearts and their memories. They are honoring him today on his birthday. Thank you so much to Robert and Teresa for sponsoring this day in loving memory of J.R. Euler.
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1: 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It wakes you up in the morning, and something you guys say or do makes that person's day. It's just what they needed to hear.

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1: Your encouraging WPER is so grateful to our food sponsors who so generously provided meals and refreshments to our many volunteers during WPER Spring Fundraiser. 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

In Isaiah 43:19, God says, "Behold, I am doing a new thing." That's a powerful promise of renewal. It's time to reset your faith as God creates new paths for your life. You're encouraging WPER.

0: about building faith. You've seen too much. God's work in your life, his goodness, his faithfulness. Encouragement there from Big Daddy Weave on your WPER. You're with Eric and Heather.
1: So if you're trying to learn something and remember it, do you write it down or do you just type it in either on your computer or your phone?
0: In meetings and even in church, I see people on their phones.
1: Yeah, because you want to keep the notes.
0: Which is great. But for me, I feel like I got to write it down. It sticks better for
1: some. Some fancy-dancy researchers in Norway found that, yes, Eric, Dr. Eric, I guess, you are right. Because when you physically write something down or you're doodling, right? Mm-hmm. There are so many different, like memory formation, sensory processing, attention, learning, like all these centers in your brain are lit up when you're writing it. But they showed that when you type it, all those centers in the brain are quiet. Meaning that you really do learn much more if you physically write something down than if you type it into your phone or your computer. Mm-hmm.

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1: I have like bumper stickers that are 20 plus years old. 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You know, just being able to have it on at my work when I'm having a rough day, it just brings me joy every day.

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The music on your encouraging WPER is here to help you renew, restore, and strengthen your faith.

0: When Teresa goes on vacation, here's one of the best parts. She gets some rest and relaxation, which is great for her this week. And we get to hang with you a little bit longer.
1: Yay! Hey, we're Eric and Heather. Thanks for choosing WPER today.
2: Are you disappointed?

0: was God moving through the music? Just take a listen.
1: People need hope. People do need encouragement, and they need positivity. WBER is what we play, and you don't know how much we touch people's lives daily.

0: So grateful that you decided to listen to your encouraging WPER. You're with Eric and Heather.
1: Some mistakes that you make as a parent, you know, don't get that kind of outside acknowledgement. And sometimes you're glad for that, right? Sometimes, however, it's broadcast for all to see. So Sarah was supposed to bring a

0: Okay.
1: So wrong picture on the cake.
2: Uh-huh.
1: What do you do with that?
2: Well, she gets to the store and even the guy at the store was like, I am so sorry. This is the wrong cake. She was like, no, sir, that is very much my cake because that is me. Mm. But took it to the party anyway, explained, parents were cracking up. Kids were all confused. But when they found out what was going on, they're
1: makes
2: laughing.
1: It even more memorable, I guess. Right?
2: And she said the most important part, my son got the piece with my face on it. So

0: a single mom of many kids, four of whom have Down syndrome. Christian Radio has been there for us every day of the week. In the car, on the go, in the middle of life's busyness. And truthfully, I can say it has helped me raise my children. My kids have seen me cry in the car as we are driving down the road when just the right song comes on and maybe I've been having a hard day and God knew exactly what my heart needed to hear. And if we're driving down the road and a song comes on, I can look in the rearview mirror and see little hands raised in the air.
1: God is creating stories through your encouraging WPER.
2: You're encouraging WPER. 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

0: an extra day for you over the weekend. Maybe you did something fun, something exciting, something that made you smile. Share that today.
1: Oh, yeah. It's an absolutely perfect day to share that. Hey, we're Eric and Heather. Thank you for listening to WPER this morning. And if you want to share with us, goodness, the best way to do it, you can call or you can text. It's the exact same number, 877-859-9737.
0: Yep, that's 877-859-9737, the thing that made you smile over the weekend.
1: Rosemary said, this was a weekend full of everything I could ever wish for.
0: Come on.
1: Saturday, never got off the couch. I love it.
0: Well,
1: but there's a reason why. It was her birthday.
0: Oh.
1: And she said on Sunday, both of her daughters went to church. And she's like, that's really all I wanted for my birthday.

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If you're looking for a fresh start after hardship, failure, or feeling stuck, God has the power to wipe away the past and give you a better future. 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Let God hit the reset button. You're encouraging WPER.

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1: Hey, we're Eric and Heather. We love being able to share the morning with you, whether you're celebrating or maybe a little anxious, because I know there's a lot of graduations these past few weekends.
0: Oh, yeah.
1: And a whole lot more coming up these next few weekends.
0: Oh, yeah. Life changes, big moments, big milestones.
1: And it sort of unfolds in front of you. And I remember like thinking, wait, slow down. Like, wait a second. As my daughter graduated from high school, and people keep going, how are you holding up? How are you holding up? And I didn't get really nervous until like we got home. She was getting ready to go to bed and I kissed her goodnight and I started crying. Mm. And she's like, what is wrong with you? And I'm like, up till this moment, I have been able to help shape everything and help you with whatever comes your way. But I can't do that now. You're just going to be 18 in a couple weeks. And I realized I was worried because I can no longer control her future. Not that I could before,
0: but
1: help control some circumstances.
0: She'll still come to you, of course.
1: Oh, yeah.
0: Yeah.
1: But here's the thing I do know. I can cover her future in prayer.

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1: I've been listening with the LGL station for about the last 5-6 years now. I've just really enjoyed the music. You know, when I'm listening to it, I can feel God's presence. When I'm in a very bad mood or very down about something, it just kicks me right out of it.

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0: Wait For Me. That's Zach Williams on Your Encouraging WPER. Hey, you're with Eric and Heather.
1: Some teachers, you know, are in it because they love it.
0: Oh, they're passionate about it.
1: Yeah, and it makes a difference, not just for the students, but for their futures and their families.
0: Yeah.
1: And Jen teaches high school algebra, and you know, some of the algebra, especially as you get higher up, it gets a little more difficult.
0: Mm-hmm.
1: So she was teaching a trigonometry unit, which just sends shivers through my spine.
0: I know. It's like, wow.
1: I know, right? So she said that she had written a word problem for her students, and it was about flying a kite, like the angle of the string. And a lot of her students had no idea what she was talking about.
0: Well, trigonometry is almost like a foreign language.
1: Exactly.
0: So you're teaching two courses at once.
1: For real. But these students were confused about like the angle of the string and all that.
0: Yeah.
1: They'd never flown a kite.
0: Oh, come on.
1: So she went to the dollar store, bought a bunch of kites, and they went outside and flew kites. And she said they loved it.

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1: I've been listening to you for years. 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
1: Hi, we're Eric and Heather. Thanks a lot for letting us tag along with you. And if you're of a certain generation, you feel like resting is a huge waste of time. I should be doing something.
0: You want to be productive.
1: Yes.
0: Get things done.
1: Yes. But then we miss on things like self-care and relaxation, because resting is not a waste of time. It's actually an investment in your well-being. Relaxing isn't a sign of laziness, right? You're restoring your energy and your strength. Breaks aren't a distraction from the project you're working on. They're a chance to refocus and re-energize. And play isn't a frivolous activity, honey. It is the path to connection and creativity. So if you want to buy a coloring book, buy a coloring book. If you want to swing by the dollar store today and keep an emergency kite in your car, do it. We miss out on frivolity.

0: need is to be honest.
1: He reminds you to check the oil in your car. He gives you good advice. And sometimes his jokes are actually funny. He's your dad. And we're celebrating him this Father's Day at Your Encouraging WPER. 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

0: You might have had the extra day for the weekend. Hopefully you had a weekend of some sort. Eric and Heather with you at your encouraging WPER. Tell us about a moment that made you smile.
1: Oh, yeah. You can text or call to let us know. Same exact number. Text or call 877-859-9737. And I'm surprised you can't see the glow, even with all these clouds, from where you are, because our afternoon guy, Dwayne, his baby girl graduated from high school.
0: That and is not even possible. Beaming.
1: I know, right?
0: She's smart. She's got everything going for her. But to grow up that fast.
1: But she's still seven.
0: I think she skipped a couple of years. I really believe it in my heart.
1: Well, the funnier part is Eric and Dwayne and I all worked together years ago at another station in North Carolina. I have pictures of our children, and they are little itty bitty. That's how I still see your children, Dwayne's children, my children.

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I need a peace that only

0: Psalm 111 begins with an imperative, a command. Praise the Lord. The very fact that God commands praise means it must be a matter of decision, of commitment, not merely a response to pleasant circumstances.
1: A moment with WPER chaplain Barnabas Piper.
0: We are called to be people who choose praise. We are called to give thanks with our whole heart, which means to have a single object of thanks and praise. This is not as much about our intensity or fervor as it is about the recipient of our praise and thanks. We turn our hearts to God, who is the very reason we praise and thank at all. And this is a corporate command, not just something each of us does individually. Christians praise and give thanks together. We need each other to do this. My rejoicing runs out and dries up if I do not share it. I miss so many reasons to rejoice if you do not share things that I wouldn't otherwise see. We must know one another, hear one another, see the Lord's works in and through one another so that we can give thanks with our whole hearts in the congregation, as the text says. This is part of the reason why isolation is so dangerous and why God designed us to be in Christian community, to be in church. We need to hear the thankfulness and rejoicing of others and to share our own for the sake of collective joy and encouragement and for the sake of honoring our Lord.
1: Author, speaker Barnabas Piper is a pastor at Emmanuel Nashville. For his books and resources, visit WPER.org. Day sponsors are an important part of the WPER support family.
2: Thanks to Denny and Jade Perkins for being today's sponsors. 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They are so proud of the young man that you are becoming through your hard work in school, your dedication to track, your love for God, and your kindness to others. 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They love you so much and pray that God blesses you with an amazing year ahead. Happy 16th birthday, Denny, and thanks again to the Perkins family for being today's sponsors.
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0: All right, so if you were looking for Teresa, she's going to be out. She's on vacation this week.
1: Well deserved.
0: All right, first break of the summer for her. Hopefully getting some rest. So glad to be here with you.
1: Yeah, we are. We're Eric and Heather. And Dwayne is in next, taking over the rest of the afternoon. And we so appreciate you listening to WPER.
0: Yep, he'll be here right after Tasha Layton. Her new one called Meet Me in the Valley on your encouraging WPER.

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1: It helps me with my mood and my attitude, encouraging me. I can tell that my day is going bad, and I'm thinking, well, I just need to cut on WPER. 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I'm all better after that.

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life feels off course, there's always a way back. A way back to God. A way back to hope. A way back to real connections. You're encouraging WPER.

One of my favorite new songs on your encouraging WPER, that's Unspoken, and Walk With Me. Think about that every single day, especially that line in the second verse that says, some days it takes a miracle just to get out of bed, especially when the days are kind of gloomy and rainy like today. Yeah, need that every single day. You're encouraging WPER.

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and came up with a couple boxes of diapers, said, I'm delivering these to Diaper D. I said, oh, that would be our diaper drive. So I wish I could thank you by name, whoever placed that order, but thank you if you use that delivery service to drop off for Diaper D. Well, thank you for dropping those off. 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If you can drop those off, really make a big difference. Thank you so much. All the details, WPER.org to find a location near you.

reminds you to check the oil in your car. He gives you good advice. And sometimes his jokes are actually funny. He's your dad. And we're celebrating him this Father's Day at your encouraging WPER. 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Share one piece of advice your dad gave that you still think about. 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And he'll be entered to win a Yeti cooler package from Greentop, gift cards from the Texas Roadhouse in Glen Allen, and a 5-pack of tickets to a Fred Nats baseball game. 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Happy Father's Day.

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1: That's Mandisa on your encouraging WPER. I am Dwayne. In a little bit early this afternoon, our friend Teresa's taking some time off this week. A little rest, a little recovery, a little recreation. Hopefully you got some plans for that coming soon, too. You're encouraging WPER.

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1: Thanks to Denny and Jade Perkins for being today's sponsors. 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They are so proud of the young man that you are becoming through your hard work in school, your dedication to track, your love for God, and your kindness to others. You encourage those around you with your caring heart, your strong character, and joyful spirit. They say that watching you grow into a respectful and hardworking young man has been such a blessing to your family. They love you so much and pray that God blesses you with an amazing year ahead. Happy 16th birthday, Denny, and thanks again to the Perkins family for being today's sponsors.
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1: I'm blessed every day, and you keep me going. When I'm having a bad day, you're there. When I'm having a good day, you're there. Thank you all for being there.

That's Phil Wickham on your encouraging WPER. Hi, I'm Dwayne. You'd think with the drought we've been having this holiday weekend, we would have at least a few days of no rain, be able to enjoy the outdoors. Now, not complaining about the rain because we do need it. It's probably not quite enough to offset the drought, but it's a good start. But trying to find some time to do some things outside. I know a lot of graduations got delayed multiple days this weekend, trying to do those outdoors. One of the things I needed to do was just mow the lawn, make sure everything looked good for the party we had on Sunday for my daughter's graduation. And of course, all day Friday, all day Saturday, nothing but rain. Fortunately, with the drought, not much grass had been growing, but then there's the weeds. They seem to grow through most anything. Looks like there's some showers and thunderstorms possible again tonight, maybe tomorrow as well, but then Thursday and dry toward the weekend.

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It's Carly Ann Taylor on Your Encouraging WPER. I am Dwayne. Been thinking about something my pastor said a couple of days ago. He said the blessings of God come after he breaks us. But he doesn't break our spirit, but he breaks our will. So we will submit to the will of God, and our will then matches his. Sounds like the process of holiness or sanctification, doesn't it? Here's Mac Powell, Your Encouraging WPER.

Cochran & Company on your encouraging WPER. I am Dwayne. Have to keep reminding myself that today is not Monday. I'm not doing very well because I even wrote down a list of things, and right at the top of the list I wrote Monday. It's like, no, it's Tuesday. See, here's the positive thing. We got a short week this week, so we're getting closer to the next weekend. Nice. Still feels like a Monday, though, doesn't it? Here's Crowder, your encouraging WPER.

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Spaghetti Weave on your encouraging WPER. I am Dwayne. Some might call it peer pressure, but I'm thinking I wouldn't identify it that way. I'm thinking it's more I'm being easily convinced to do something I was inclined to do anyway. Like, I come in today and some coworkers are saying, so do you want to order lunch with us? Here's where we're getting lunch. It's like, oh, that sounds good. Well, you know, it is awful tempting, though, those leftover sandwiches from my daughter's graduation reception on Sunday. I got there in the fridge waiting for me. I mean, I can't... Yeah, I'll get home tonight and tell my wife. She said, didn't take much arm twisting, did it? No, not really. Wow, that was a good lunch. Here's Phil Wickham, WPER.

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1: Thanks to Denny and Jade Perkins for being today's sponsors. 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They are so proud of the young man that you are becoming through your hard work in school, your dedication to track, your love for God, and your kindness to others. 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They love you so much and pray that God blesses you with an amazing year ahead. Happy 16th birthday, Denny, and thanks again to the Perkins family for being today's sponsors.
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In Isaiah 43:19, God says, "Behold, I am doing a new thing." That's a powerful promise of renewal. It's time to reset your faith as God creates new paths for your life. You're encouraging WPER.

That's Peter Burton on your encouraging WPER. I am Dwayne. If you're tuning in expecting to hear Teresa, well, you're not wrong. She's just taking some time off this week for some rest, some relaxation. Praying for her sake, there's a beach involved somewhere during this week. Here's Mandisa on your encouraging WPER.

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1: I struggle with depression and anxiety and PTSD. 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

0: That's Megan Woods on Your Encouraging WPER. I am Dwayne. Teresa taking some time off this week, joking that hoping there was a bit of a beach trip somewhere in there for her this week. No, another coworker of mine is spending time at the beach, but we've not seen any pictures from him. I think he gets back in town tomorrow. Now, we actually encouraged him not to do that, well, for a couple of reasons, you know, because if you're busy taking pictures and posting them, maybe you're not enjoying it as much as you should be. Just truly get away. And plus, you know, that side of us that goes, we don't really need to see those pictures because we might just be jealous. Just show us when you get back. We'll enjoy them then. Here's I Am They on Your Encouraging WPER.
1: Waking up to a new sunrise, looking back from the other side, I can see now with open

0: in 2023, I get a phone call. One of my two daughters that was baptized with me, that she had lost her 26-year struggle with her mental health. It was tough. She went home before me. That's what happened. It's not God taking her from me, you know. And if it wasn't for PER playing the songs, I don't know that I would have been prepared for that moment when it happened. I'm not sure where my heart would have been during that time. And it brings me extra close to my daughter and God when I hear those songs instead of pushing me away.
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2: Thanks to Robert and Teresa Brown for being today's sponsors. 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Euler, who departed this earth at the young age of 64 on June 6th of 2025. J.R. was a loving brother, son, uncle, great uncle, and friend to many. He is truly missed every day and will forever be in their hearts and their memories. They are honoring him today on his birthday. Thank you so much to Robert and Teresa for sponsoring this day in loving memory of J.R. Euler.
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That's Jeremy Camp on your encouraging WPER. I am Dwayne. Drove by the school that's been so much of our family's life for the 10 years we've lived here in Fredericksburg, and now I no longer have a student in that school. My youngest graduated from high school just a few days ago, in fact, on Saturday morning, and celebrating with her as well. All thinking along the way, too, that things are changing way too fast. If anybody's got a way to kind of slow down time, I think I literally have 86 days left with both kids before they both go off to college and we're left with an empty, quiet house. Adjustment time for sure.

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1: Thanks to Denny and Jade Perkins for being today's sponsors. 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They are so proud of the young man that you are becoming through your hard work in school, your dedication to track, your love for God, and your kindness to others. You encourage those around you with your caring heart, your strong character, and joyful spirit. 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They love you so much and pray that God blesses you with an amazing year ahead. Happy 16th birthday, Denny, and thanks again to the Perkins family for being today's sponsors.
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2: 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We know that biblical financial principles cross all cultures. 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

If your life feels like it's on pause, it might be time for a reset. The music on your encouraging WPER is here to help you renew, restore, and strengthen your faith.

Scottsville Wickham on your encouraging WPER. I am Dwayne. We live in such a world of instantly available information. It's often, well, I do enjoy it a lot of times, but there's other times you just want to kind of avoid too much of the wrong information, especially if you're waiting to actually watch that favorite show of yours finish its season and you don't want to find out who did this or what happened or who won this and all that kind of stuff, you know. So we were in that position for the past week and a half. The show had ended and we're trying not to click. No, don't click on that story. Someone might reveal the news. We finally caught up though. So now, okay, free to surf where we have before and have conversations about it because we caught up. But I'm not going to spoil it for you either. You're not there yet. We'll wait. This is-

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0: If you're looking for a fresh start after hardship, failure, or feeling stuck, God has the power to wipe away the past and give you a better future. Don't focus on regrets. Let God hit the reset button. You're encouraging WPER.
1: Should have been long gone now, yeah. Should damn be living.

We believe in the power of prayer. You're encouraging WPER. Honored and privileged to pray for you. In fact, if you've been to a WPER event and dropped off your prayer request, or you've posted on the prayer wall, or even texted your prayer request to the studio line, 877-859-9737. We share those with the team on Tuesdays when we get together. Even got one of those internal chats we've got, like you got at your work. Well, we'll share these prayer needs. In fact, just this morning, praying for a friend who's in an abusive home situation. Here's someone who just lost a family member yesterday. Someone else has been dealing with an illness for weeks and praying for healing. And someone else is going through the season of grief and loss. We're honored and privileged to pray for you. Bring your needs to the throne of God. We're here for you. You're encouraging WPER.

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You're encouraging WPER. That song just came to mind the other day when I'm thinking, God, if this is your will, then I need you to make it well. Kind of the prayer that Mercy Me is praying in that song, Make It Well, on You're Encouraging WPER. I am Dwayne, being a blessing. Thank you so much for those of you who dropped off the diapers, the wipes, if you've donated to the Virginia's largest diaper drive, which has been going on for the past couple of weeks. In fact, it's going on between Mother's Day and Father's Day. Seems quite appropriate, doesn't it? Your local pregnancy center sure could use your donations of diapers and wipes, especially larger sizes needed as well, because little kids do go through a lot of diapers, don't they? 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In fact, on the website, WPER.org, you'll find different regions wherever you are. 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Or if you'd like to have them dropped off at the WPER studios, you could do that by delivery. Somebody did that this morning, and even Amazon brought a couple big boxes. We looked inside to see if there was a gift receipt so we could acknowledge you by name. Did not see one, but thank you. If you had something delivered from Amazon today, we got them. Thank you for sending those in. Why are you

0: He reminds you to check the oil in your car. 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
1: Someone said surrender isn't a one-time decision. You know, you surrender it all to God.
2: Sure.
1: You do it every day.
2: Oh.
1: You know, His mercies are new every single morning. We take up the cross every single day. Give it to God today. Isn't it easier? It takes the load off. It's like, oh, He's got it.
2: It really does. And I find like when I'm stressed about something, like last night, I found I was like sitting and picking my fingers, you know,
1: yeah,
2: like picking
1: right,
2: my fingers. And I was like, what am I doing? So I tried to figure out why. And then I was like, Lord, I can't fix this.
1: He's got you.
0: Eric and Heather in the mornings on your encouraging WPER.

Micah Tyler on your encouraging WPER. I am Dwayne. We had a big graduation celebration open house for my daughter on Sunday, and I had one main responsibility, well, among others too, but the one main one that I had to take care of leading up to the having all the company over was to make sure the lawn and everything looked good outside the house. Well, wouldn't you know it, all those days of rain, when am I going to get out there? Now, fortunately, because of the drought we've been having, the grass wasn't growing too much, but the weeds sure were. Why do they always seem to grow? So I got the weeds knocked down just in time for the party on Sunday, because it's like, okay, all this rain may have helped the drought, but certainly didn't help my mowing schedule. Some temperatures today, still stuck in the 70s, should be up in the 80s tomorrow. Still some rain possibility tomorrow, less of that Thursday through this weekend. 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
1: Thanks to Denny and Jade Perkins for being today's sponsors. 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They are so proud of the young man that you are becoming through your hard work in school, your dedication to track, your love for God, and your kindness to others. You encourage those around you with your caring heart, your strong character, and joyful spirit. They say that watching you grow into a respectful and hardworking young man has been such a blessing to your family. They love you so much and pray that God blesses you with an amazing year ahead. Happy 16th birthday, Denny, and thanks again to the Perkins family for being today's sponsors.
0: If you or your organization would like to become a day sponsor, then email us at daysponsor@wper.org.

That's Ben Fuller on your encouraging WPER. I am Dwayne. So lots of differences of opinion on this. Do you like shopping? I've met people who just love it. In fact, they call it retail therapy is how much they enjoy it. Me, I've never really enjoyed shopping much. Now, finding a good deal, a good bargain, I'm all for that. But the shopping experience, just not all that fun, especially clothes shopping. For me, it probably comes down to the fact that the clothes I like to wear, they just aren't made anymore. And then finding something I like is just so difficult. Well, my wife said we had to go shopping the other day. I needed a new pair of khakis. My old ones were just too far gone. And as I'm trying on a few pair, I can't help but glance at the price tag, and I come out of the dressing room and ask my wife, $50? Really? Do new pants cost $50? But do people wear $50 pants? I mean, really, is this a thing now? My wife assured me that it was true. And I said, well, if we have to get these, and she also assured me that that was true, we're going to buy these because my old ones were too far gone. So I am going to wear these. So I wore them to baccalaureate for my daughter on Friday night, to graduation on Saturday morning, to church on Sunday morning. In fact, if you see me at any point in the next couple of weeks, you very well may see me wearing these $50 pants because I just can't. I mean, they're $50. Of course, then I'm like, you know, I should look good. I'm in $50.

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1: I wake up in the morning and put WPER on, and it really means a lot. I love the radio station. I play it in my car. It means a lot just hearing the stories and the testimony. So thank you so much for what you guys do.

That's Andrew Rip on your encouraging WPER. Hi, I'm Dwayne. Something my pastor said a couple of days ago I'm still thinking about. He says, the blessings of God come after he breaks us. Now, he doesn't break our spirit, but he breaks our will. So we submit to the will of God, and our will then matches his. Sounds a lot like sanctification.

That's Toby Mack on your encouraging WPER. I am Dwayne. Okay, show of hands, how many think it's a Monday? Oh my goodness, how many times today I've thought, yeah, it is, absolutely. Now, there are a few things I had to do today that were like Monday type things, but even when I got in the studio here, I wrote down on my list, I wrote Monday right at the top of the sheet. Nope, that would not be it. I mean, here's the positive thing, it being Tuesday and all, the weekend will come a little

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1: He reminds you to check the oil in your car. He gives you good advice. And sometimes his jokes are actually funny. He's your dad, and we're celebrating him this Father's Day at your encouraging WPER. 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Share one piece of advice your dad gave that you still think about. 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Happy Father's Day from your encouraging WPER. 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
2: Thanks to Denny and Jade Perkins for being today's sponsors. 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Denny, your parents say that it is hard to believe how fast you have gone from driving your green power wheel to a dirt bike, and very soon you'll be driving a car all by yourself. They are so proud of the young man that you are becoming through your hard work in school, your dedication to track, your love for God, and your kindness to others. 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

0: 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I am Dwayne, and the hope and encouragement you hear every single day is here and has been for nearly 27 years now, thanks to friends who so generously give to support this ministry. 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
1: Thanks to Robert and Teresa Brown for being today's sponsors. Robert and Teresa are sponsoring this day in honor of Teresa's dearly departed brother, J.R. Euler, who departed this earth at the young age of 64 on June 6th of 2025. J.R. was a loving brother, son, uncle, great uncle, and friend to many. He is truly missed every day and will forever be in their hearts and their memories. They are honoring him today on his birthday. Thank you so much to Robert and Teresa for sponsoring this day in loving memory of J.R. Euler.
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1: I like hearing the stories of what it does to help people. So it touches people's lives. It's important, and I appreciate all you do. So keep the music coming.

That's Ann Wilson on Your Encouraging WPER. I am Dwayne. While I was certainly keeping watch, I was stealing a peek now and then. You know, when you're sitting next to someone, you can't naturally make eye contact with them. You have to turn your own head, and then they have to turn their head, and then you can make eye contact. But I would look over at my wife every so often. I'm sitting next to her at our youngest's graduation ceremony on Saturday morning, just to see if there was maybe a little bit of a tear forming there, something starting to roll down the cheek. And my wife held it together pretty well. Even when the graduates brought their single rose to give to their moms, our daughter came, shared a hug with us. She did well. I was really proud. Now, what I'm wondering next, though, is about 3 months from now, when we take her and drop her off at college, and the bigger thing, leave her at college, I might be the one having a hard time holding it together. Now, hopefully nobody's watching me.

life feels off course, there's always a way back. A way back to God. A way back to hope. A way back to real connections. You're encouraging WPER.

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What a wonderful invitation to Holy Spirit into our hearts, into our lives, to do only what He can do. I love that line in there that says, this city needs you, my neighbor needs you, our children need you, God, my family needs you. 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

It's Phil Wickham on your encouraging WPER. I am Dwayne, and maybe you felt this before, too. You could call it peer pressure, but I don't want to put it that much serious tag on it. I mean, it doesn't take much convincing for me to do something I'm inclined to do anyway. I walk in this morning to the workplace here. I got my sack lunch, and a coworker say, hey, you want to join us? We're going to order lunch from this place. I'm like, oh, that does sound awful good. I don't know, but those sandwiches that are left over from my daughter's reception a couple days ago are awful tempting. Of course I'll order something. Now, in some ways, maybe the sandwiches would have been better for me because I felt so sleepy after that lunch. Lack of sunshine didn't help much either today.

0: reminds you to check the oil in your car. He gives you good advice. And sometimes his jokes are actually funny. He's your dad, and we're celebrating him this Father's Day at your encouraging WPER. Go to WPER.org right now. Share one piece of advice your dad gave that you still think about. It made you laugh or even shape who you are today. And he'll be entered to win a Yeti cooler package from Greentop, gift cards from the Texas Roadhouse in Glen Allen, and a 5-pack of tickets to a Fred Nats baseball game. Just go to WPER.org to get started. As we celebrate your dad. Happy Father's Day from your encouraging WPER. 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
1: Thanks to Denny and Jade Perkins for being today's sponsors. Denny and Jade are sponsoring this day in celebration of their son Denny and his 16th birthday. Denny, your parents say that it is hard to believe how fast you have gone from driving your green power wheel to a dirt bike, and very soon you'll be driving a car all by yourself. They are so proud of the young man that you are becoming through your hard work in school, your dedication to track, your love for God, and your kindness to others. 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

0: was God moving through the music? Just take a listen.
1: I think it's inspirational. It keeps your thoughts where they need to be. It always plays the right song at the right time.
2: There's been so many times.

That's Toby Mack on your encouraging WPER. I am Dwayne. I had some out-of-state relatives ask me about the big celebration that's happening for America's 250th birthday in Washington, D.C. And so I found out some stats about just the fireworks show in general. Now, if you've ever seen fireworks in Washington, D.C. for a typical 4th of July, the show usually lasts about 18 minutes. They say uses 10,000 pyrotechnics. They say this show for America's 250th promises to be the largest in the world in history, will last 40 minutes. And instead of 10,000 pyrotechnics, like a regular 4th of July, 860,000 pyrotechnics exploding in the sky. My goodness. That almost makes me want to fight traffic. Almost.

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That's Mercy Me on your encouraging WPER. I am Dwayne. So when a friend of yours is on vacation, do you prefer to see the pictures as they take them, to see them post when they're actually on vacation, or just wait till they come back? There's a lot of different reasons for both. We have a couple coworkers actually on vacation right now. We encouraged them before they left, you know, don't think about us. Don't worry about us. In fact, don't even bother sending us pictures while you're gone. Just enjoy them. Because, you know, often if you're taking pictures and curating them and posting them, you're not enjoying the vacation near as much. Of course, part of it is a little selfish too, because when you see those pictures of friends or coworkers on vacation, get a little bit of jealousy too. It's like, oh, they didn't invite me to go along. Here's We the Kingdom, WPER.

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day feels heavy and your thoughts won't settle, pause for a moment. 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

Brand new from Tasha Layton on Your Encouraging WPER. I am Dwayne. Well, the stack of diapers and wipes is getting taller in the WPER studios. Thank you so much to friends who have dropped those off for part of Virginia's largest diaper drive. Going on to help some pregnancy care centers in your area all the way through Father's Day. It started right after Mother's Day this year to help out the new moms and dads just getting started with all the things that baby needs. Some larger sizes also say specifically needed by these pregnancy care centers. If you can drop those off or have them shipped in, you can do that even to the WPER studios as well. Find the details and locations at WPER.org or text the word diaper to 877-859-9737.

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1: Praise God for y'all. If it wasn't for y'all, my days wouldn't be happy. The way that God lets you inspire my heart at the very time I need to hear, all the songs that you guys play are just so beautiful. I'm telling you, y'all are all so precious. Y'all are our family.

That's Jamie McDonald on your encouraging WPER. I am Dwayne. Well, it's that time of year again. Students from across the country will be hitting the stage to spell words that most of us can't even pronounce, much less spell. The winning word last year, the Scripps National Spelling Bee. I did look this up at the time to know how to pronounce it. I don't even remember anymore. It's something like eclaircissement. Yeah, I have no idea what that means, and especially how to spell it. That was the winning word last year. If you'd like to watch the quarterfinals, they're happening earlier tomorrow than the semifinals. Tomorrow night will be a primetime on TV, on ION TV, and then the finals on Thursday night. Consider it education. You know, from words, maybe you could work into a sentence at some point and impress your friends.

0: couple of years ago, and I went through some really hard times. I was really struggling with divorce. I found out I had cervical cancer. My mom had breast cancer. We didn't know where to turn or what to do. I had started a 30-day challenge on the radio station, and I haven't turned it back since. God has healed us, me and my mom both, and it has been a blessing every day since. We have just been so excited to continue the journey living through God.
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2: Thanks to Denny and Jade Perkins for being today's sponsors. 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They are so proud of the young man that you are becoming through your hard work in school, your dedication to track, your love for God, and your kindness to others. 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They love you so much and pray that God blesses you with an amazing year ahead. Happy 16th birthday, Denny, and thanks again to the Perkins family for being today's sponsors.
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0: That's Third Day on Your Encouraging WPER. I am Dwayne. All I needed was one day. It could have been Thursday, Friday, Saturday, or even just a couple of hours maybe patched together where it wouldn't rain so I could get a little bit of yard work done before our open house we had for my daughter's graduation on Sunday. Would the weather cooperate? No. Okay, you lived through it too, trying to find some rain-free times over the holiday weekend. This weekend looks much better. In fact, by the time we get past tomorrow, most of the rain chances should be done. Now, I'm not saying that we didn't need the rain because we were in a drought, which at least helped me with the lawn. It wasn't too overgrown, just the weeds. A chance of some showers late tonight, early tomorrow, and again tomorrow night. But then by the time we get to Thursday, very much rain-free all the way through the weekend. Highs close to 80 each day. Here's Mercy Me on Your Encouraging WPER.
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1: Thanks to Robert and Teresa Brown for being today's sponsors. Robert and Teresa are sponsoring this day in honor of Teresa's dearly departed brother, J.R. Euler, who departed this earth at the young age of 64 on June 6th of 2025. J.R. was a loving brother, son, uncle, great uncle, and friend to many. He is truly missed every day and will forever be in their hearts and their memories. They are honoring him today on his birthday. Thank you so much to Robert and Teresa for sponsoring this day in loving memory of J.R. Euler.
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In Isaiah 43:19, God says, "Behold, I am doing a new thing." That's a powerful promise of renewal. It's time to reset your faith as God creates new paths for your life. 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

That's Cody Carnes on your encouraging WPER. I am Dwayne. Happy to say that we made it through. Now, in the grand scheme of things, it's not a big deal, but you know how frustrating it can be if you've been faithfully watching a series on television and all of a sudden you don't get to the end as fast as somebody else does and they spoil it for you. Yeah, we were a few weeks behind of one of our favorite shows and trying to avoid all the stories. You know, in this information age, it's so easy to find that. It's like, nope, don't click there. Nope, don't read this. Okay, well, we finally made it all the way through, so now we can spoil it for you. No, see, I would never do that. That would not be nice. But happy to get through and actually be surprised without it being spoiled. It's a nice feeling.

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1: Thanks to Denny and Jade Perkins for being today's sponsors. Denny and Jade are sponsoring this day in celebration of their son, Denny, and his 16th birthday. Denny, your parents say that it is hard to believe how fast you have gone from driving your green power wheel to a dirt bike, and very soon you'll be driving a car all by yourself. They are so proud of the young man that you are becoming through your hard work in school, your dedication to track, your love for God, and your kindness to others. You encourage those around you with your caring heart, your strong character, and joyful spirit. They say that watching you grow into a respectful and hardworking young man has been such a blessing to your family. They love you so much and pray that God blesses you with an amazing year ahead. Happy 16th birthday, Denny, and thanks again to the Perkins family for being today's sponsors.
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0: He reminds you to check the oil in your car. 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As we celebrate your dad. Happy Father's Day from your encouraging WPER.
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1: 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And part of the reason is because of you. 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